0: If reception is poor, just, wiggle the antlers. 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
9: There's a chance of showers tonight, the low 7 degrees, a mix of sun and cloud tomorrow and Thursday, tomorrow's high 16, a shower overnight and 6 degrees, Thursday's high 19.
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3: There's a chance of showers tonight, the low 7 degrees. A mix of sun and cloud tomorrow and Thursday. Tomorrow's high 16. A shower overnight and 6 degrees. Thursday's high 19.
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3: There's a chance of showers tonight, the low 7 degrees. A mix of sun and cloud tomorrow and Thursday. Tomorrow's high 16. A shower overnight and 6 degrees. Thursday's high 19.
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1: There's a chance of showers tonight, the low 7 degrees. A mix of sun and cloud tomorrow and Thursday. Tomorrow's high 16. A shower overnight and 6 degrees. Thursday's high 19.
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2: Turn your metal into money on the spot.
3: There's a chance of showers tonight, the low 7 degrees. A mix of sun and cloud tomorrow and Thursday. Tomorrow's high 16. A shower overnight and 6 degrees. Thursday's high 19.
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5: There's a chance of showers tonight, the low 7 degrees. A mix of sun and cloud tomorrow and Thursday. Tomorrow's high 16. A shower overnight and 6 degrees. Thursday's high 19.
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1: There's a chance of showers tonight, the low 7 degrees. A mix of sun and cloud tomorrow and Thursday. Tomorrow's high 16. A shower overnight and 6 degrees. Thursday's high 19.
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3: There's a chance of showers tonight, the low 7 degrees. A mix of sun and cloud tomorrow and Thursday. Tomorrow's high 16. A shower overnight and 6 degrees. Thursday's high 19.
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0: 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Right here.
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Around here, the East Highway's more of a country road, and railway is a road, not a track. Being local matters. 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
1: Good morning, I'm Dennis J. Puska. After a few months of not flying, new Ontario and Canada flags will soon go up outside the Legion on 6th Avenue in Cochrane. President Leo White says they were removed in June because they were in terrible shape. The flagpoles also needed repairs. Flying a tattered flag is a disgrace to what it represents.
2: Well, now, they're on the way. So as soon as they get here, they will be going up immediately.
1: White is also planning to replace weather-worn crosses on veterans' graves at all cemeteries in Cochrane. He says there is a grant available, so Branch 89 doesn't have to dip into its poppy fund for that. The Provincial Environment Ministry has weighed in on our story about used tires piling up and not being sent for recycling. A spokesperson says the ministry still expects tire producers and their organizations to collect all ends-of-life tires regardless of targets. He adds that a 30-day consultation on proposed regulation changes was held recently, and all the feedback is being considered to perform next steps. A Cochrane business is doing what it can to lower the cost of Halloween while trying to bring the community closer. Tribal Laundry on 6th Avenue is offering a costume swap. Tichelle Marceau says you can drop off your used costume or pieces of one, dirty or damaged, by October 10th, and they'll be clean and repaired. Then in time for Halloween parties on October 17th and 18th comes the exchange part of the plan.
3: Anybody from any community can come in and pick up a costume. We're hoping to really focus on reusing of everything, even just the pieces, and the like, to have kids come in and use their imagination and build their own costumes.
1: Marceau says her hope is that people in Cochrane start helping each other more. And Ottawa says the inaugural Canada Investment Summit has resulted in nearly $50 billion of new investment commitments to the country. That includes $100 billion from Canada's leading pension funds, insurers, and institutional investors, along with Canada's top banks committing nearly $325 billion in new financing for Canadian businesses and infrastructure. To build on the momentum and lock even more investment, Prime Minister Mark Carney also announced the new productivity mega deduction, allowing businesses to deduct the cost of a much broader range of assets right away. Officials say it reduces Canada's marginal effective tax rate on new business investment from roughly 13 to 6.4%. They say that's the lowest of any major economy in the world and less than half of the rate in the United States. For these stories and more, go to MyCochraneNow.com.
4: It's a fine time of year, but damp, you have to admit. Expecting more rain today, high 20, low 5. Same thing tomorrow, high 18. Sunny for Friday, high 15. Mainly sunny for Saturday, high 16. And a mix of sun and cloud for Sunday, high 17.
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0: Triumph, lay it on the line, Moose FM. Good morning. Welcome to the Wednesday Morning Show. I'm Tim Rout. 272-6467 to call or text. Recently, Amy and I had some friends visiting. Their little daughter is like 5 and very articulate. Very articulate. She misses nothing. We're sitting in the living room, sipping some coffee, having a little chit-chat. She walks over to one of my saxophones sitting there on the stand. Doesn't touch it. Good girl. Don't touch. But she points at it and then points at my wife and says, "Are you going to marinate her?"
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3: It will help with that dopamine hit.
0: It's a fine time of year, but damp, you have to admit. Expecting more rain today, high 20, low 5. Same thing tomorrow, high 18. Sunny for Friday, high 15. Mainly sunny for Saturday, high 16. And a mix of sun and cloud for Sunday, high 17.
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1: Good morning, I'm Dennis J. Puska. After a few months of not flying, new Ontario and Canada flags will soon go up outside the Legion on 6th Avenue in Cochrane. President Leo White says they were removed in June because they were in terrible shape. The flagpoles also needed repairs. Flying a tattered flag is a disgrace to what it represents.
2: Well, now, they're on the way. So as soon as they get here, they will be going up immediately.
1: White is also planning to replace weather-worn crosses on veterans' graves at all cemeteries in Cochrane. He says there is a grant available, so Branch 89 doesn't have to dip into its poppy fund for that. The Provincial Environment Ministry has weighed in on our story about used tires piling up and not being sent for recycling. A spokesperson says the ministry still expects tire producers and their organizations to collect all ends-of-life tires regardless of targets. He adds that a 30-day consultation on proposed regulation changes was held recently, and all the feedback is being considered to perform next steps. A Cochrane business is doing what it can to lower the cost of Halloween while trying to bring the community closer. Tribal Laundry on 6th Avenue is offering a costume swap. Tichelle Marceau says you can drop off your used costume or pieces of one, dirty or damaged, by October 10th, and they'll be clean and repaired. Then in time for Halloween parties on October 17th and 18th comes the exchange part of the plan.
3: Anybody from any community can come in and pick up a costume. We're hoping to really focus on reusing of everything, even just the pieces, and the like, to have kids come in and use their imagination and build their own costumes.
1: Marceau says her hope is that people in Cochrane start helping each other more. And Ottawa says the inaugural Canada Investment Summit has resulted in nearly $50 billion of new investment commitments to the country. That includes $100 billion from Canada's leading pension funds, insurers, and institutional investors, along with Canada's top banks committing nearly $325 billion in new financing for Canadian businesses and infrastructure. To build on the momentum and lock even more investment, Prime Minister Mark Carney also announced the new productivity mega deduction, allowing businesses to deduct the cost of a much broader range of assets right away. Officials say it reduces Canada's marginal effective tax rate on new business investment from roughly 13 to 6.4%. They say that's the lowest of any major economy in the world and less than half of the rate in the United States. For these stories and more, go to MyCochraneNow.com.
4: It's a fine time of year, but damp, you have to admit. Expecting more rain today, high 20, low 5. Same thing tomorrow, high 18. Sunny for Friday, high 15. Mainly sunny for Saturday, high 16. And a mix of sun and cloud for Sunday, high 17.
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0: Lifehouse, you and me, Moose FM, 272-6467 to call or text. You remember Clint Eastwood's Unforgiven, some 30 years back, Unforgiven, one of the greatest westerns of all time. Not an easy movie to watch. But did you know that in 2013, there was a remake also called Unforgiven? Well, you might not have known that, though, because this famous Western was redone as a samurai movie in Japan. Same storyline, many of the same cinematic shots, but set in a completely different cultural context. And apparently, Clint Eastwood, when he saw it with subtitles, loved it. And that got me thinking, are there movie remakes that you've come to love even more than the original? 272-6467. Got to pay some bills. Santana on the way.
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1: Good morning, I'm Dennis J. Puska. After a few months of not flying, new Ontario and Canada flags will soon go up outside the Legion on 6th Avenue in Cochrane. President Leo White says they were removed in June because they were in terrible shape. The flagpoles also needed repairs. Flying a tattered flag is a disgrace to what it represents.
2: Well, now, they're on the way. So as soon as they get here, they will be going up immediately.
1: White is also planning to replace weather-worn crosses on veterans' graves at all cemeteries in Cochrane. He says there is a grant available, so Branch 89 doesn't have to dip into its poppy fund for that. The Provincial Environment Ministry has weighed in on our story about used tires piling up and not being sent for recycling. A spokesperson says the ministry still expects tire producers and their organizations to collect all ends-of-life tires regardless of targets. He adds that a 30-day consultation on proposed regulation changes was held recently, and all the feedback is being considered to perform next steps. A Cochrane business is doing what it can to lower the cost of Halloween while trying to bring the community closer. Tribal Laundry on 6th Avenue is offering a costume swap. Tichelle Marceau says you can drop off your used costume or pieces of one, dirty or damaged, by October 10th, and they'll be clean and repaired. Then in time for Halloween parties on October 17th and 18th comes the exchange part of the plan.
3: Anybody from any community can come in and pick up a costume. We're hoping to really focus on reusing of everything, even just the pieces, and the like, to have kids come in and use their imagination and build their own costumes.
1: Marceau says her hope is that people in Cochrane start helping each other more. And Ottawa says the inaugural Canada Investment Summit has resulted in nearly $50 billion of new investment commitments to the country. That includes $100 billion from Canada's leading pension funds, insurers, and institutional investors, along with Canada's top banks committing nearly $325 billion in new financing for Canadian businesses and infrastructure. To build on the momentum and lock even more investment, Prime Minister Mark Carney also announced the new productivity mega deduction, allowing businesses to deduct the cost of a much broader range of assets right away. Officials say it reduces Canada's marginal effective tax rate on new business investment from roughly 13 to 6.4%. They say that's the lowest of any major economy in the world and less than half of the rate in the United States. For these stories and more, go to MyCochraneNow.com.
4: It's a fine time of year, but damp, you have to admit. Expecting more rain today, high 20, low 5. Same thing tomorrow, high 18. Sunny for Friday, high 15. Mainly sunny for Saturday, high 16. And a mix of sun and cloud for Sunday, high 17.
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0: Flock of Seagulls, I Ran, Moose FM. I got a call yesterday from a listener, a great guy, who wanted to request a song, and I said, sadly, we don't do requests. And he said, sure you do. I heard you do one for somebody else the other day. And I was scratching my head like, we did? And it occurred to me, I knew what he was talking about. There had been a listener who was thinking about a song, and a moment later, it came on the radio. And she wrote to thank us, and I read that on the air. We do not, in fact, do requests. No, I'm not psychic. But if we happen to play something you enjoy and you want to let us know, by all means.
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0: 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Data centers, controversial subject. As AI grows, that means computing power needs to grow exponentially with it. But data centers use up a huge amount of energy and water, for that matter. The processors need to be cooled, and that means coolant, and that means water. But having a data center in or near your community means your economy's going through the roof, baby. Now, there are those who say we should pump the brakes on AI, stop developing it, or at least greatly slow the process. The problem with that is we'd be the only ones. And do you really want China storing all of your personal data? So data centers, big, highly hypothetical question, should we bring one here? 272-6467.
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4: Turn your metal into money on the spot.
0: It's a fine time of year, but damp, you have to admit. Expecting more rain today, high 20, low 5. Same thing tomorrow, high 18. Sunny for Friday, high 15. Mainly sunny for Saturday, high 16. And a mix of sun and cloud for Sunday, high 17.
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3: Good morning, I'm Dennis J. Puska. After a few months of not flying, new Ontario and Canada flags will soon go up outside the Legion on 6th Avenue in Cochrane. President Leo White says they were removed in June because they were in terrible shape. The flagpoles also needed repairs. Flying a tattered flag is a disgrace to what it represents.
4: Well, now, they're on the way. So as soon as they get here, they will be going up immediately.
3: White is also planning to replace weather-worn crosses on veterans' graves at all cemeteries in Cochrane. He says there is a grant available, so Branch 89 doesn't have to dip into its poppy fund for that. The Provincial Environment Ministry has weighed in on our story about used tires piling up and not being sent for recycling. A spokesperson says the ministry still expects tire producers and their organizations to collect all ends-of-life tires, regardless of targets. He adds that a 30-day consultation on proposed regulation changes was held recently, and all the feedback is being considered to perform next steps. A Cochrane business is doing what it can to lower the cost of Halloween while trying to bring the community closer. Tribal Laundry on 6th Avenue is offering a costume swap. Tichelle Marceau says you can drop off your used costume or pieces of one, dirty or damaged, by October 10th, and they'll be clean and repaired. Then in time for Halloween parties on October 17th and 18th comes the exchange part of the plan.
5: Anybody from any community can come in and pick up a costume. We're hoping to really focus on reusing of everything, even just the pieces, and the like, to have kids come in and use their imagination and build their own costumes.
3: Marceau says her hope is that people in Cochrane start helping each other more. And Ottawa says the inaugural Canada Investment Summit has resulted in nearly $50 billion of new investment commitments to the country. That includes $100 billion from Canada's leading pension funds, insurers, and institutional investors, along with Canada's top banks committing nearly $325 billion in new financing for Canadian businesses and infrastructure. To build on the momentum and lock even more investment, Prime Minister Mark Carney also announced the new productivity mega deduction, allowing businesses to deduct the cost of a much broader range of assets right away. Officials say it reduces Canada's marginal effective tax rate on new business investment from roughly 13 to 6.4%. They say that's the lowest of any major economy in the world and less than half of the rate in the United States. For these stories and more, go to MyCochraneNow.com.
6: It's a fine time of year, but damp, you have to admit. Expecting more rain today, high 20, low 5. Same thing tomorrow, high 18. Sunny for Friday, high 15. Mainly sunny for Saturday, high 16. And a mix of sun and cloud for Sunday, high 17.
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0: 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And of course, you can write something out, feed it through an AI robo reader, and send us the MP3. And Arnold is asking an interesting Hope Radio question that we've actually gotten a fair bit of lately, so I'm going to answer it here. He says, you seem to use the same Bible translation for every lesson. Do you ever change? Why did you pick that one? Arnold, we use the English Standard Version for nearly everything because it's one of the most popular Bibles out there. So more people are likely to have one, yes? Do we ever change? From time to time, maybe. If there's a relevant textual difference we want to point out. But we feel consistency is important, so we usually stick to the ESV, which is not to say there aren't other perfectly trustworthy and readable Bible versions. Use whatever you please. But, yeah, Hope Radio is built mainly around the English Standard Version. Hope Radio runs 10 o'clock Sundays, and you can write to the program, as Arnold did, through our website, MyCochranNow.com. 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

0: Red Rider, White Hot Moose, FM. We're doing our Driving North feature all month, and this month's focus is on Northern College. We're going to have a little word about them around 8:20. But first, it'll be the dad joke at 8:10. And if you'd like to suggest one, you can go right ahead. 2726-467, our text line. Just keep it clean and keep it short. Stone Temple Pilots after this.
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1: Good morning, I'm Dennis J. Puska. After a few months of not flying, new Ontario and Canada flags will soon go up outside the Legion on 6th Avenue in Cochrane. President Leo White says they were removed in June because they were in terrible shape. The flagpoles also needed repairs. Flying a tattered flag is a disgrace to what it represents.
2: Well, now, they're on the way. So as soon as they get here, they will be going up immediately.
1: White is also planning to replace weather-worn crosses on veterans' graves at all cemeteries in Cochrane. He says there is a grant available, so Branch 89 doesn't have to dip into its poppy fund for that. The Provincial Environment Ministry has weighed in on our story about used tires piling up and not being sent for recycling. A spokesperson says the ministry still expects tire producers and their organizations to collect all ends-of-life tires regardless of targets. He adds that a 30-day consultation on proposed regulation changes was held recently, and all the feedback is being considered to perform next steps. A Cochrane business is doing what it can to lower the cost of Halloween while trying to bring the community closer. Tribal Laundry on 6th Avenue is offering a costume swap. Tichelle Marceau says you can drop off your used costume or pieces of one, dirty or damaged, by October 10th, and they'll be clean and repaired. Then in time for Halloween parties on October 17th and 18th comes the exchange part of the plan.
3: Anybody from any community can come in and pick up a costume. We're hoping to really focus on reusing of everything, even just the pieces, and the like, to have kids come in and use their imagination and build their own costumes.
1: Marceau says her hope is that people in Cochrane start helping each other more. And Ottawa says the inaugural Canada Investment Summit has resulted in nearly $50 billion of new investment commitments to the country. That includes $100 billion from Canada's leading pension funds, insurers, and institutional investors, along with Canada's top banks committing nearly $325 billion in new financing for Canadian businesses and infrastructure. To build on the momentum and lock even more investment, Prime Minister Mark Carney also announced the new productivity mega deduction, allowing businesses to deduct the cost of a much broader range of assets right away. Officials say it reduces Canada's marginal effective tax rate on new business investment from roughly 13 to 6.4%. They say that's the lowest of any major economy in the world and less than half of the rate in the United States. For these stories and more, go to MyCochraneNow.com.
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5: It's a fine time of year, but damp, you have to admit. Expecting more rain today, high 20, low 5. Same thing tomorrow, high 18. Sunny for Friday, high 15. Mainly sunny for Saturday, high 16. And a mix of sun and cloud for Sunday, high 17.
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0: Def Leppard, Animal Moose FM, Driving North, a series of features we're running this month and next, focusing on local businesses who really do shape the way we live and interact one with another. And for September, we're looking at Northern College. Chances are, if you know someone who's in a trade, employed in healthcare, other than medical doctors and pharmacists, driving truck, mining, forestry, chances are you're looking at a Northern College graduate. They are so tied into our economy that if you're a young person getting toward the end of high school and thinking, boy, I just don't know what to do with myself, get to Northern College, take a look at their syllabi. Chances are they've got a course for you, and you could land yourself a really terrific, good-paying career.
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2: 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This month, we highlight Northern College. As a community college, partnerships with that community are vital to Northern College. President and CEO Mitch Dumas says they offer opportunities, such as the recent Discovery Mining announcement of $5 million towards the Sports Dome and program development. Industries provide funding to fill their own needs through college programs and help develop curriculum.
3: It's an important relationship to have, and we look to have as many more as we can in the future, right, to help support the exact needs that the industries are lacking and have openings for and plan for the future.
2: Dumas adds that funding also comes from tuition and other supports from industry.
3: The combination of all of that and our training division as well generates revenue for us. The Sports Dome hopefully will obviously provide some funding for us as well to help with the bottom line. So all of those different pots together make up what the funding to operate a college.
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0: It's a fine time of year, but damp, you have to admit. Expecting more rain today, high 20, low 5. Same thing tomorrow, high 18. Sunny for Friday, high 15. Mainly sunny for Saturday, high 16. And a mix of sun and cloud for Sunday, high 17.
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1: Good morning, I'm Dennis J. Puska. After a few months of not flying, new Ontario and Canada flags will soon go up outside the Legion on 6th Avenue in Cochrane. President Leo White says they were removed in June because they were in terrible shape. The flagpoles also needed repairs. Flying a tattered flag is a disgrace to what it represents.
2: Well, now, they're on the way. So as soon as they get here, they will be going up immediately.
1: White is also planning to replace weather-worn crosses on veterans' graves at all cemeteries in Cochrane. He says there is a grant available, so Branch 89 doesn't have to dip into its poppy fund for that. The Provincial Environment Ministry has weighed in on our story about used tires piling up and not being sent for recycling. A spokesperson says the ministry still expects tire producers and their organizations to collect all ends-of-life tires regardless of targets. He adds that a 30-day consultation on proposed regulation changes was held recently, and all the feedback is being considered to perform next steps. A Cochrane business is doing what it can to lower the cost of Halloween while trying to bring the community closer. Tribal Laundry on 6th Avenue is offering a costume swap. Tichelle Marceau says you can drop off your used costume or pieces of one, dirty or damaged, by October 10th, and they'll be clean and repaired. Then in time for Halloween parties on October 17th and 18th comes the exchange part of the plan.
3: Anybody from any community can come in and pick up a costume. We're hoping to really focus on reusing of everything, even just the pieces, and the like, to have kids come in and use their imagination and build their own costumes.
1: Marceau says her hope is that people in Cochrane start helping each other more. And Ottawa says the inaugural Canada Investment Summit has resulted in nearly $50 billion of new investment commitments to the country. That includes $100 billion from Canada's leading pension funds, insurers, and institutional investors, along with Canada's top banks committing nearly $325 billion in new financing for Canadian businesses and infrastructure. To build on the momentum and lock even more investment, Prime Minister Mark Carney also announced the new productivity mega deduction, allowing businesses to deduct the cost of a much broader range of assets right away. Officials say it reduces Canada's marginal effective tax rate on new business investment from roughly 13 to 6.4%. They say that's the lowest of any major economy in the world and less than half of the rate in the United States. For these stories and more, go to MyCochraneNow.com.
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6: It's a fine time of year, but damp, you have to admit. Expecting more rain today, high 20, low 5. Same thing tomorrow, high 18. Sunny for Friday, high 15. Mainly sunny for Saturday, high 16. And a mix of sun and cloud for Sunday, high 17.
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0: Peace, Innocent, Moose FM. We're getting to some local birthdays, these through Facebook. 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Shane McPherson is 35. 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
1: Good morning, I'm Dennis J. Puska. After a few months of not flying, new Ontario and Canada flags will soon go up outside the Legion on 6th Avenue in Cochrane. President Leo White says they were removed in June because they were in terrible shape. The flagpoles also needed repairs. Flying a tattered flag is a disgrace to what it represents.
2: Well, now, they're on the way. So as soon as they get here, they will be going up immediately.
1: White is also planning to replace weather-worn crosses on veterans' graves at all cemeteries in Cochrane. He says there is a grant available, so Branch 89 doesn't have to dip into its poppy fund for that. The Provincial Environment Ministry has weighed in on our story about used tires piling up and not being sent for recycling. A spokesperson says the ministry still expects tire producers and their organizations to collect all ends-of-life tires regardless of targets. He adds that a 30-day consultation on proposed regulation changes was held recently, and all the feedback is being considered to perform next steps. A Cochrane business is doing what it can to lower the cost of Halloween while trying to bring the community closer. Tribal Laundry on 6th Avenue is offering a costume swap. Tichelle Marceau says you can drop off your used costume or pieces of one, dirty or damaged, by October 10th, and they'll be clean and repaired. Then in time for Halloween parties on October 17th and 18th comes the exchange part of the plan.
3: Anybody from any community can come in and pick up a costume. We're hoping to really focus on reusing of everything, even just the pieces, and the like, to have kids come in and use their imagination and build their own costumes.
1: Marceau says her hope is that people in Cochrane start helping each other more. And Ottawa says the inaugural Canada Investment Summit has resulted in nearly $50 billion of new investment commitments to the country. That includes $100 billion from Canada's leading pension funds, insurers, and institutional investors, along with Canada's top banks committing nearly $325 billion in new financing for Canadian businesses and infrastructure. To build on the momentum and lock even more investment, Prime Minister Mark Carney also announced the new productivity mega deduction, allowing businesses to deduct the cost of a much broader range of assets right away. Officials say it reduces Canada's marginal effective tax rate on new business investment from roughly 13 to 6.4%. They say that's the lowest of any major economy in the world and less than half of the rate in the United States. For these stories and more, go to MyCochraneNow.com.
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6: It's a fine time of year, but damp, you have to admit. Expecting more rain today, high 20, low 5. Same thing tomorrow, high 18. Sunny for Friday, high 15. Mainly sunny for Saturday, high 16. And a mix of sun and cloud for Sunday, high 17.
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0: Chicago is an American rock band formed in Chicago, Illinois in 1967. Self-described as a rock and roll band with horns, they are one of the longest-running and best-selling music groups of all time, having sold more than 100 million records worldwide. They originally toured under the name The Big Thing, and later the Chicago Transit Authority, but they shortened that soon enough to Chicago. Inducted into the Rock and Roll Hall of Fame in 2016, they received a Grammy Lifetime Achievement Award in 2020 and are still touring today, though lead singer Peter Cetera retired last year at the age of 81.
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0: It's a fine time of year, but damp, you have to admit. Expecting more rain today, high 20, low 5. Same thing tomorrow, high 18. Sunny for Friday, high 15. Mainly sunny for Saturday, high 16. And a mix of sun and cloud for Sunday, high 17.
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0: 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Interviewing your character references tells him what kind of person you are, hence the character part. A person of high character with a long history of making good on his promises, but whose income is modest, is still a better bet than a person with a high income who can't be trusted. Because, Jeremy, at the end of the day, the old saying is true. A man is only as good as his word.
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0: Cutting Crew, tied in your arms, Moose FM. Well, there you go. That's the Wednesday morning show. I'm Tim Rout. Thank you very much for listening. Remember, if you're looking for Moose merchandise, particularly our nice, snuggly thermal wear, go to mooseware.shop.
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2: 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What's the story behind that devious smile?

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5: Mainly overcast this afternoon. Might see a few showers later in the day. High 20, low 5. Rain tomorrow, high 18. Sunny for Friday, high 15. Mainly sunny for Saturday, high 16. And it ain't looking halfway bad for Sunday either. High 17.
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4: Mainly sunny this afternoon. Might see a few showers later in the day. High 20, low 5. Chance of showers tomorrow. High 18. Sunny for Friday. High 15. Mainly sunny Saturday. High 16. And looking pretty good for Sunday. High 17.
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3: Mainly sunny this afternoon. Might see a few showers later in the day. High 20, low 5. Chance of showers tomorrow. High 18. Sunny for Friday. High 15. Mainly sunny Saturday. High 16. And looking pretty good for Sunday. High 17.
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3: Mainly sunny this afternoon. Might see a few showers later in the day. High 20, low 5. Chance of showers tomorrow. High 18. Sunny for Friday. High 15. Mainly sunny Saturday. High 16. And looking pretty good for Sunday. High 17.
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1: Good afternoon, I'm Dennis J. Puska. After a few months of not flying, new Ontario and Canada flags will soon go up outside the Legion on 6th Avenue in Cochrane. President Leo White says they were removed in June because they were in terrible shape. The flagpoles also needed repairs. Flying a tattered flag is a disgrace to what it represents.
2: Well, now, they're on the way. So as soon as they get here, they will be going up immediately.
1: White is also planning to replace weather-worn crosses on veterans' graves at all cemeteries in Cochrane. He says there's a grant available, so Branch 89 doesn't have to dip into its poppy fund for that. The Provincial Environment Ministry has weighed in on our story about used tires piling up and not being sent for recycling. A spokesperson says the ministry still expects tire producers and their organizations to collect all end-of-life tires regardless of targets. He adds that a 30-day consultation on proposed regulation changes was held recently and all feedback is being considered to perform next steps. A Cochrane business is doing what it can to lower the cost of Halloween while trying to bring the community closer. Tribal Laundry on 6th Avenue is offering a costume swap. Tichelle Marceau says you can drop off used costumes or pieces of one dirty or damaged by October 10th. They'll be clean and repaired. Then in time for Halloween parties on October 17th and 18th comes the exchange part of the plan.
3: Anybody from any community can come in and pick up a costume. We're hoping to really focus on reusing of everything, even just the pieces and the, like, to have kids come in and use their imagination and build their own costumes.
1: Marceau says her hope is that people in Cochrane start helping each other more. And the RCMP has charged a 31-year-old Calgary resident with uttering a death threat against the Prime Minister. On July 28th, the RCMP Federal Policing Northwest Region's Integrated National Security Enforcement Team received information that a YouTube account had posted threats to kill the Prime Minister, Mark Carney. An arrest was made and the accused was scheduled to appear in an Alberta Court of Justice in Calgary yesterday. Last month, a 51-year-old Montreal man was arrested and charged for uttering death threats. The RCMP say they involved allegations of threats made towards the PM in an email sent to a senator and others. For these stories and more, go to MyCochraneNow.com.
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6: Mainly sunny this afternoon. Might see a few showers later in the day. High 20, low 5. Chance of showers tomorrow. High 18. Sunny for Friday. High 15. Mainly sunny Saturday. High 16. And looking pretty good for Sunday. High 17.
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1: Friday night, let me take you out. 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Something kind of like we used to do. 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
2: Mainly sunny this afternoon. Might see a few showers later in the day. High 20, low 5. Chance of showers tomorrow. High 18. Sunny for Friday. High 15. Mainly sunny Saturday. High 16. And looking pretty good for Sunday. High 17.
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6: Mainly sunny this afternoon. Might see a few showers later in the day. High 20, low 5. Chance of showers tomorrow. High 18. Sunny for Friday. High 15. Mainly sunny Saturday. High 16. And looking pretty good for Sunday. High 17.
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0: Motley Crue, Girls, Girls, Girls on Moose FM. How you doing this afternoon? All right, we're diving into different conversations. One of the conversations we're going to be jumping into today is, you can join this one over on Facebook, you know, talking about your favorite ways that you spend time with your families. And let's see, Amanda saying hunting and fishing, while Danielle saying game nights. Samantha's on the same page. Game nights for my daughter and full family beach days. Oh, yeah. A day at the beach with the family is nice, though. I feel like nowadays you're going to be more spending time at the indoor pool. Yeah, I don't think anybody's going to be hopping into the water anytime soon.
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0: JJ Wild, Mess to Make on Moose FM. I hope you're enjoying your afternoon so far. All right. Your favorite ways to spend time with your family. Joanne's comment. When we had our whole family, 11 children. Oh, my. That is, I'm trying to think back to that opening scene in The Hobbit. Lord of the Rings, Fellowship of the Ring, when Bilbo runs into that one hobbit and he's like, are all these children yours? My, you've been busy. 11 children. Wow. Joanne, you had a busy household. Loved to play outdoor games. If it was raining, we sat indoors and my mom would put on old records and we would sing together. We were 7 girls and 4 boys. Oh, 3 passed. Yeah. That's, I know with the family on my father's side, right? He had 9 siblings and there's quite a few of them have left us already too. And that's one of the heartbreaking parts of having a huge family is you have to experience that more. But it must have been wild growing up in a house with 11, like you and 10 other siblings. Wow.
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5: Increasing cloud tonight to low 5 degrees. A chance of showers tomorrow afternoon. Carrying into the overnight hours, the high 18, the low 2. Cloudy and 14 on Friday.
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0: Driving the North, and check out that interview yours truly did with President and CEO of Northern College, Mitch Dumas. If anything, just to see how terrible I am at trying to interview someone who is far more intelligent than I shall ever be. Yeah, all my intelligence went into wit, charisma, and trying to be as weird and random as possible. I'm definitely one of those new ones on the table, too. Introvert? Oh, I feel that. Why did I have to bring that up? Probably because I'm one of those. Anyway. I'm supposed to talk about driving the North. Oh, the interview with Northern College President and CEO Mitch Dumas. It's a really great watch, and it really does paint the picture on just how important the organization and the entity of Northern College is and what it does for communities and how it shapes minds and careers. And, you know, it's a way to ensure someone has like a great living and that they learn the necessary skills that are needed for today. And yeah, it's a great interview. Check it out over at our website.
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8: Increasing cloud tonight to low 5 degrees, a chance of showers tomorrow afternoon, carrying into the overnight hours, the high 18, the low 2, cloudy and 14 on Friday.
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1: I'm Bob McIntyre. A memorandum of understanding has been signed between Cap Minerals and Moose Cree First Nation for the development of the former phosphate mine southwest of Kapuskasing. President Jeff Ivins says the company is talking to several First Nations groups in the area, and Moose Cree recognize the importance of what's happening in the region and how they can be a part of it.
2: For a number of opportunities, that includes investment and equity participation by Moose Cree. We're looking at businesses and businesses owned by Moose Cree as well, and opportunities around that, employment, education, and of course, potential for other future agreements.
1: Ivins says the project is moving along well, and they'll soon be working on the design of a processing plant and a feasibility study. He adds that interest is high not only for phosphate, but other critical minerals and rare earths such as scandium. Smooth Rock Falls is getting a new truck stop. A groundbreaking ceremony yesterday saw municipal officials and RJ Construction launch the new project across Highway 11 from the Moose Motel. The 24-hour truck stop will include public washrooms, shower facilities, an electric charging station, car washes, an RV dumping station, and to Tim Hortons. Councillor Jean-Marie Couture says the facility will provide much-needed services for residents and people traveling along Highway 11 while supporting economic growth and creating new opportunities. Construction is expected to be completed by next fall. Cutting the cost of Halloween costumes while bringing the people of Cochrane closer to each other are the aims of a project by Tribal Laundry on 6th Avenue. Until October 10th, you can drop off a costume regardless of the condition it's in. Tichelle Marceau, whose son owns the business, says on the 17th and 18th, anyone can pick up a costume. The community closeness aspect is what she hopes results.
3: It's not a big town, and we really need to support each other as much as we can. So this is just the first step, the first thing that we came up with on a way that we can give back and really bring the community together.
1: If Tribal Laundry is closed when you go to drop off your costume, Marceau says it will be accepted at Napa Auto Parts. For these stories and more, go to MyCochranNow.com. Increasing cloud tonight, the low 5 degrees, a chance of showers tomorrow afternoon, carrying into the overnight hours, the high 18, the low 2, cloudy and 14 on Friday.
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2: Increasing cloud tonight, the low 5 degrees, a chance of showers tomorrow afternoon, carrying into the overnight hours, the high 18, the low 2, cloudy and 14 on Friday.
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0: 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So yeah, we're going to continue Borderlands 4. We're just going to deal with the chop, the cutting the carrots during the gameplay.
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mama, she gonna stick a name in the cameraman. And we could have some. And he's up there. What's that?

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1: I'm Bob McIntyre. A memorandum of understanding has been signed between Cap Minerals and Moose Cree First Nation for the development of the former phosphate mine southwest of Kapuskasing. President Jeff Ivins says the company is talking to several First Nations groups in the area, and Moose Cree recognize the importance of what's happening in the region and how they can be a part of it.
2: For a number of opportunities, that includes investment and equity participation by Moose Cree. We're looking at businesses and businesses owned by Moose Cree as well, and opportunities around that, employment, education, and of course, potential for other future agreements.
1: Ivan says the project is moving along well, and they'll soon be working on the design of a processing plant and a feasibility study. He adds that interest is high not only for phosphate, but other critical minerals and rare earths such as scandium. Smooth Rock Falls is getting a new truck stop. A groundbreaking ceremony yesterday saw municipal officials and RJ Construction launch the new project across Highway 11 from the Moose Motel. The 24-hour truck stop will include public washrooms, shower facilities, an electric charging station, car washes, an RV dumping station, and to Tim Hortons. Councillor Jean-Marie Couture says the facility will provide much-needed services for residents and people traveling along Highway 11 while supporting economic growth and creating new opportunities. Construction is expected to be completed by next fall. Cutting the cost of Halloween costumes while bringing the people of Cochrane closer to each other are the aims of a project by Tribal Laundry on 6th Avenue. Until October 10th, you can drop off a costume regardless of the condition it's in. Tichelle Marceau, whose son owns the business, says on the 17th and 18th, anyone can pick up a costume. The community closeness aspect is what she hopes results.
3: It's not a big town, and we need to support each other as much as we can. So this is just the first step, the first thing that we came up with on a way that we can give back and really bring the community together.
1: If Tribal Laundry is closed when you go to drop off your costume, Marceau says it will be accepted at Napa Auto Parts. For these stories and more, go to MyCochranNow.com. Increasing cloud tonight, the low 5 degrees, a chance of showers tomorrow afternoon, carrying into the overnight hours, the high 18, the low 2, cloudy and 14 on Friday.
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0: lawyers make us tell you. 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

0: Strange Advance, the second that I saw you on Moose FM. And yes, they're doing that antique roadshow-like thing in Timmins. If you're interested in heading out there on September 26th, it's a small window, too. I think like from noon till 2. I saw it running at the St. Mary's Gardens. But yeah, it'd be neat to know, right? Do you have anything that you've always been like curious about? Like an old heirloom or an antique, and you're just like, I wonder what that would be worth. I know when I worked at Goodwill, and it's okay that I took these because legally we wouldn't have been allowed to sell them. But I remember finding in a bag these two boxes of matches, right? And they looked very, very old. But when I read the label on the match box, it was like world's smallest bottle of Scotch whiskey. And I was like, that's neat. So I opened them up. And, like, they just slid out like a box of matches would. Like, there wasn't anything to open. And inside each of them was a sealed, really, really small bottle of Scotch whiskey. Like, really small bottle. But the fact that they were, like, closed and still had, like, their seals on them, I was like, dang. Like, that is some really old Scotch whiskey that comes from someplace in the world. And you will never, ever in your lifetime be able to get this ever again. And all I could think to myself is like, this is going to be worth something to somebody, right? Like somebody out there is going to be like, I want those. So I've held on to them for years and years, and I would love to get them appraised. I tried to do it one time, but then they're like, it's alcohol. We won't do that. And I don't even think of them as alcohol, because if you were to open one of these, you'd be like an idiot, right?
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5: Increasing cloud tonight to low 5 degrees. A chance of showers tomorrow afternoon. Carrying into the overnight hours, the high 18, the low 2. Cloudy and 14 on Friday.
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0: Bon Jovi, Living on a Prayer, Moose FM. That's it. That's all. We'll catch you again. Same place, same time tomorrow for a TGIT show. It's not, I mean, nothing really special about Thursday. I just wanted to say TGIT. It's got a cool ring to it, don't it? I thought yesterday was Wednesday, so I'm a little mad that tomorrow isn't Friday. I'm a little mad to find out that today's actually Wednesday, and I am not where I thought I was within the week. Because again, I love, it's okay. It's okay. It's okay to love what you do, but also still love the weekend. Oh, I hate that. They're like, you know, if you love what you do, you never need a weekend. Shut up. Shut your filthy mouth. All right. I love what I do. I love doing it, but I also love sitting at home, not worrying about it. Okay. So I'll leave you with that. It's okay to love your job and not want to be there. Good night. Oh.
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3: Golfers, the His and Hers Golf Tournament is happening Saturday, September 19th at Lee Golf Club. 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And as we head into fall, keep an eye on the Cochrane Public Library for upcoming programs, workshops, and activities for the whole family. And don't forget about the Cochrane Polar Bear Habitat. As the fall season gets underway, it's a great time to plan a visit and learn more about Cochrane's famous polar bears. The habitat is also taking bookings for student tours, so teachers and schools can get their fall trips on the calendar. To get your event on our community calendar, you can submit it at mycochranenow.com. 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
1: I'm Bob McIntyre. A memorandum of understanding has been signed between Cap Minerals and Moose Cree First Nation for the development of the former phosphate mine southwest of Kapuskasing. President Jeff Ivins says the company is talking to several First Nations groups in the area, and Moose Cree recognize the importance of what's happening in the region and how they can be a part of it.
2: Explore a number of opportunities that includes investment and equity participation by Moose Cree. We're looking at businesses and businesses owned by Moose Cree as well, and opportunities around that, employment, education, and of course, potential for other future agreements.
1: Ivan says the project is moving along well, and they'll soon be working on the design of a processing plant and a feasibility study. He adds that interest is high not only for phosphate, but other critical minerals and rare earths such as scandium. Smooth Rock Falls is getting a new truck stop. A groundbreaking ceremony yesterday saw municipal officials and RJ Construction launch the new project across Highway 11 from the Moose Motel. The 24-hour truck stop will include public washrooms, shower facilities, an electric charging station, car washes, an RV dumping station, and to Tim Hortons. Councillor Jean-Marie Couture says the facility will provide much-needed services for residents and people traveling along Highway 11 while supporting economic growth and creating new opportunities. Construction is expected to be completed by next fall. Cutting the cost of Halloween costumes while bringing the people of Cochrane closer to each other are the aims of a project by Tribal Laundry on 6th Avenue. Until October 10th, you can drop off a costume regardless of the condition it's in. Tichelle Marceau, whose son owns the business, says on the 17th and 18th, anyone can pick up a costume. The community closeness aspect is what she hopes results.
3: It's not a big town, and we really need to support each other as much as we can. So this is just the first step, the first thing that we came up with on a way that we can give back and really bring the community together.
1: If Tribal Laundry is closed when you go to drop off your costume, Marceau says it will be accepted at Napa Auto Parts. For these stories and more, go to MyCochranNow.com. Increasing cloud tonight, the low 5 degrees, a chance of showers tomorrow afternoon, carrying into the overnight hours, the high 18, the low 2, cloudy and 14 on Friday.
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3: Increasing cloud tonight to low 5 degrees, a chance of showers tomorrow afternoon, carrying into the overnight hours, the high 18, the low 2, cloudy and 14 on Friday.
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3: It will help with that dopamine hit.
4: Increasing cloud tonight to low 5 degrees. A chance of showers tomorrow afternoon, carrying into the overnight hours. The high 18, the low 2. Cloudy and 14 on Friday.
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0: 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Here, King. All right, that's it. Come on. Good boy, King.
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3: Increasing cloud tonight to low 5 degrees, a chance of showers tomorrow afternoon, carrying into the overnight hours, the high 18, the low 2, cloudy and 14 on Friday.
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